0: 107.7 Radio.
1: We're now going to progress to some steps which are a bit more difficult. Ready, set, and begin.

A new study reveals that out of every 10 news from musical media outlets, 20 of them are about Grave Dole. And although it may seem impossible, researchers say it is plausible.

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We have lost control. We have lost control.

The symphony free for Palestine is scream. 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We have peace forever. Over us, right near. We love near together. It's overhead. Drop barrel and fever. President fast to fair and was. Liberty to display. Woman and man. It's life for Palestine. And the city is a cream. Support the liberty. It's about regard, a place or a wall. Survive the war. Ukraine is no false. Ever and never.